0: don't want you to get struck by lightning, and I don't want any of
1: them
0: to answer
1: for
2: headlights.
1: We could go across
2: the planet. Would these people mind if we go through their apartment?
3: Hello. Thank you so much. We just
4: I love you.
5: Hello.
6: Hello.
7: Hello.
8: Hello.

0: Ava?
1: Hey, Hoff, how's it going?
0: Good, man. These don't look so ripe, do they?
1: No, they're not so good yet.
0: Where's your girlfriend? She's always with you. Where is she?

0: It's horrible. It really is horrible. What's happened to you? It's horrible. Horrible.
1: Matt.
2: Oh, hi.
1: Hi, huh?
0: Hi.
1: Excuse me.

0: who?
1: I came to say goodbye.
0: But why, Boris? Why?
1: I've made up my mind. I'm going away.
0: Then I shall be alone.
1: That journey into the desert you've spoken of, you will take it alone?
0: What else can I do?
1: Once you said to me that peace and happiness might be found there, you gave me hope. And now we have to say goodbye.

0: No.
1: So this is her.
2: This is her.
1: This is the one.
2: The one.
1: This is the one.
3: Hello.
4: And if she plays her cards right, she might even get the keys to the castle.
3: I don't want your keys.
4: Shut up.
3: You make me shut up.
1: Whoa. Slow down, partner. Wait, you guys have been going out what a month? You telling me you're ready to lock it up and leave all the pretty girls to me?
0: Maybe.
3: I like girls.
5: Me too.
3: A lot.
6: I like everything.
1: Of course you do. Of course you do. Let me tell you something. You're awesome, and you're awesome, and you're awesome, and you're awesome, and this deserves a toast. Okay?
0: Okay.
1: Come on. Come on.
2: Two.
4: And
2: you.
1: And me.

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Is someone supposed to catch you? Or do you catch yourself? There will be something worth falling for.

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Go in there and you just fucking do it. Just do it, whatever it is. And then boom, it's gone. Fear is gone.

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0: Remember, folks, whatever you do, don't. 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I've been in this burlesque game many years. I love and love it. Are you ready for this? Welcome to the Sleazeball Lounge. I'm the biggest sleaze of them all. No, really, just kidding. Tonight we have pigs, we have animals, all kinds of people.
1: We love.
0: I have the faith, but I'm beginning to lose faith.
2: I'm losing it.
0: Because I just can't find my baby amongst all these beautiful girls.

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0: It's gonna be about 2 minutes, so come on, do what you gotta do.
1: Dude, well, we gotta go. I need a wristband.
0: Hang on to that wine, all right?
2: All the way out, my man. All the way out. Have a good one, guys.
3: I'm on
2: the
3: ride. I need to do it.

0: Who'd you pitch against today?
1: Got San Diego today.
0: How'd you do?
1: Nettles got me bottom of the ninth. Uh-oh, we're late. Come on, help me get this stuff up. Okay? So who taught you to hit like that? Huh?
2: Yeah.

0: Come on out, everyone.
1: Here he comes.
2: 21, winner.
3: Come on, baby. Huh. Thank you. Thank you very much.
4: Y'all still want me to come with you?